Do you remember this song? What were you doing? Which high school did you go to? What university did you attend? What did you party at that time? Late at night? Late in the evening? When do you shake, shake, shake your booty?

0: You are listening to the best groups from yesterday, today, in Tony Franco's radio show.
1: You are listening to Tony Franco radio show.
0: One of the groups that I know you all remember because they gave us so many hits. The Stylistics and one of the many beautiful love songs, You Are Everything.